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That night became 100 days. And I shared all my deepest secrets with you. Soon enough, well, I found out you're something I can't live without. And every time I close my eyes, I miss you.

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1: 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But wait a minute, isn't this...
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You came running and screaming when you finally got it. You didn't see the little fence at all. Then a couple of years later, while we're playing football, a neighbor said, "Hear what I gotta say. Did you hear the rumor about Eddie's family? I heard

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The needle tears the hole, the old familiar sting. 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